0: 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Just one note.
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2: Partly cloudy tonight with a slight chance for scattered showers. Lows dip down to about 51. Southwesterly winds 10 to 20 miles per hour. Partly cloudy skies again tomorrow. Daytime highs approaching 69. Lows around 45. Tomorrow night mainly clear. High of 67 Wednesday with a slight chance for showers. 73 partly cloudy Thursday. That's your forecast. I'm staff meteorologist Paul Trombley. Currently it's 57 degrees.

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5: There's Simon and Garfunkel. Good morning to you.

0: Hey, very good morning. Lakes 99.5. We're talking with Trevor Seaman from United Community Bank. Good morning.
1: Good morning. How are you, Dave?
0: Good. And kind of excited for tomorrow. We've got a big event, our third annual Senior Expo. And this is a free event. 50 vendors going to be there. Happens from 9 to 1 at the Primary Community Center. Everyone's welcome to come out. Lots of door prizes and things and activities to do. United Community Bank will be there.
1: Yeah, we'll be there tomorrow. We're really excited about it. It's a really fantastic event. We love coming out. We love hanging out. We love bringing our personal bankers out and chatting with everybody about scams and fraud, digital banking, how to use it, what's in it, your debit card. We just, all those questions you have about banking, you don't even have to bank with United Community Bank. We've helped everybody that comes through. Any simple question that you may have, any tricky question, complex, something that's been kind of gnawing at you a little bit.
0: Sure.
1: Come on through. We have that going tomorrow. We're there. We have lots of information on fraud and scams. We don't want anyone to get nailed by anything. We don't want anyone to get bit by that, especially as we're coming into fall and the holiday seasons right around the corner. Fraud and scams will be picking up again. So if you want some information on that, or if, again, if you have a question on your digital banking, something didn't come right, or maybe you got a letter in the mail and you don't quite understand what that letter is, bring it on in. Stop on in. We bring all our personal bankers down. We kind of have them split up throughout the day. So we'll be there. We'll have some nice handouts, some nice giveaways and stuff like that. So it's a fun, fun event. We're really excited about it. It's really cool, and it's just kind of nice how it all comes together.
0: Yeah, and a lot of folks come through, so get ready to have some conversation, right?
1: Yes, they do. It's a busy event. When those doors open, it's don't stand in front of the way because it is a herd.
0: It's the free donuts and coffee, you see.
1: That's why I'm there. I like setting up, so I get there.
0: I'm there for the donuts.
1: Yeah, that's all I'm there for.
0: We're like cops. We're there for the donuts. Hey, let's talk more about things that are going on Fridays with UCB.
1: Yes, we've had a really nice run here for our Food for Flight. We've had our first two Fridays done, Joe's for GIs and Anthony's Tex-Mex Food. Anthony's Tex-Mex Food last week, fantastic. It was really awesome turnout, great weather. This week is a really fun one. We have Cornfield Cafe coming in from Dunnville. If you've never had them, they bring in this gigantic RV smoker. It is
0: very cool.
1: It is an unbelievable setup they have. So they'll be coming in this Friday, Cornfield Cafe. Next week, we have Bossy Babe's Barbecue. So we're ending with probably some of the best barbecue in the area. Two of the better barbecues that you'll have. So come on by this Friday and next Friday from 11 until 2, downtown Perham. Again, Cornfield Cafe this Friday. All donations that come in during the month of September will be matched by United Community Bank. All donations will then be sent to Honor Flight of Minnesota and North

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6: Lows level off around 42 tonight under clear skies, northerly winds, 5 to 10 miles per hour. Sunshine mixed with clouds at times. Tomorrow, slight chance for showers. Daytime highs approaching 66. Slight chance of rain showers tomorrow night. Lows level off around 51. Overcast skies. Partly cloudy skies Thursday with highs in the upper 60s. Chance of rain showers Friday. I'm meteorologist Paul Trombley. Currently, it's 66 degrees.

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